0: Look at the Congo has now seen 600 deaths from nearly 1,800 confirmed cases, according to updated data from the World Health Organization. The African CDC says it's the fastest growing outbreak they've ever seen, with the number of cases estimated to double every 4 weeks. And the music world is celebrating the life of Bonnie Tyler after she died at 75 in a Portuguese hospital. The Welsh singer is best known for hits like Total Eclipse of the Heart and Holding Out for a Hero, both of which were penned by legendary songwriter Jim Steinman.
1: I said, I want to work with the producer and the songwriter that does Meatloaf. Everything that Meatloaf does, I want to do, you know. And the head of A&R asked me who I want to work with, you know, and I told them Jim Steinman. He nearly fell off the floor. He said, Bonnie, yet he's never going to work with you. I said, ask him. So they did.
0: Rod Stewart, Brian Adams and Cliff Richard are among those sharing tributes online. In sport, France is through to its third straight World Cup semi-final after taking down Morocco 2-0. They'll be up against the winner of tomorrow's clash between Spain and Belgium. And Kayleigh McEwen's pulled out of the upcoming Glasgow Commonwealth Games after revealing she's been battling glandular fever. The backstroke star says what she thought a few months ago was the flu turned out to be much worse.
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0: Showers in Sydney today, a top of 17, mostly sunny in Melbourne, 15. Brisbane, a possible shower and 21. Showers clearing in Perth, 19. Adelaide, late showers and 17. A top of 13 today for Hobart, looking mostly sunny. Canberra, fine and 13. And a mostly sunny 33 degrees in Darwin.
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0: Vanessa Carlton's 1,000 Miles. This song was from the movie White Chicks and what recognition it got. Plus, the movie released in 2004. Apparently, there are rumors that there is going to be a sequel. The Wayans brothers are coming together. They recently released Scary Movie 6, so I have no doubt they're working on this one. I can't wait. You're here with Steph on Chemist Warehouse Remix this Friday. We play the perfect mix of the music you love. Thank you so much to Trav for the morning. He's going to be back with you after 4 p.m. today. But until then, it's just you and I, and we're kicking things off with some Justin Bieber after this.
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We play the perfect mix of the music you love. And now it is time to go back to 1986. That was the year that actor Tom Cruise's career catapulted after starring in Top Gun. And just a few short years ago, we got the sequel, which I reckon was just as good. It was also the year that this got released by Paul Simon as You Can Call Me Out.

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4: Morning, I'm Britt Aylin. The CEO of Telstra has fronted the media for the first time since Wednesday's major outage issues. Vicky Brady was on holiday with her family when the network went down earlier this week. She says she rushed home as quickly as she could before issuing an apology on behalf of the telco.
5: We have let our customers and Australians down, and for that, I am deeply sorry. I understand how much Australians rely on us to keep in touch, to work and stay safe.
4: New research has found racism to be rampant in our workplaces. The Australian Institute of Health and Safety says two-thirds of survey respondents reported experiencing or witnessing racism at work. And Chair Celia Antonovsky says employers need to do more to stamp it out.
6: When a worker is dealing with racism, it takes a toll on their mental health, their physical health and their career prospects. It often sends a ripple through their families and communities. We can't expect our people or our organisations to flourish when this is happening around them.
4: In overseas news, the US and Iran have launched further attacks, with America reporting hits on 90 military targets, mostly near the Strait of Hormuz. Iran says it's targeted US military assets in response, while President Donald Trump claims Tehran's already been in touch to talk about a fresh deal.
7: They called a little while ago. They want to make a deal so badly. I just don't know if they're worthy.
4: And an American police officer is facing criminal charges over the deaths of two police dogs after they were reportedly left inside a hot patrol car for 7 hours. The Salem County Sheriff's Office has shared a tribute to Rip and Boomer, praising their loyalty, service and dedication. To sport now, and Warriors stars Mitch Barnett and Kurt Capewell will sit out tonight's NRL match following Wednesday's bruising Origin decider, while the Tigers are set to welcome back Jerome Luai after he missed last week with a concussion. And France is the first team through to the World Cup semi-finals with a 2-0 win over Morocco. Kylian Mbappe opened the scoring with a goal in the 60th minute. The side now set to face the winner of tomorrow's clash between Spain and Belgium.
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4: Showers in Sydney today, a top of 17, mostly sunny in Melbourne, 15. Brisbane, a possible shower and 21. Showers clearing in Perth, 19. Adelaide, late showers and 17. A top of 13 today for Hobart, looking mostly sunny. Canberra, fine and 13. And a mostly sunny 33 degrees in Darwin.
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Such a beautiful song by Maroon 5. It's just so romantic. And what reminds me of that is Taylor Swift. It's been a week since she got married to Travis Kelce. We just love a fairy tale ending. So hopefully they're just laying low doing their thing. But I don't know if you remember, back in the day, she briefly dated Harry Styles. They don't have anything to do with each other now. But Harry is actually touring Australia in November. So go online and check out all the details to grab tickets for yourself.

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You're listening to We Play the Perfect Mix of the Music You Love. Can you believe it? The school holidays are coming to an end. I don't know if you've enjoyed the time or not or whatever it is, but you know what? I have loved that there's been amazing activities, particularly Disney on Ice. It was the first time I took my toddler and she was in absolute awe. I think it was the first year of many to come. Here's Alex Lloyd for you now. It's a throwback from 2004. Can you believe how fast time has gone? It's beautiful.

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0: The classic by Kim Wilde. She had such an amazing run in her career, and apparently during the peak of her fame, she needed something to do to give her some peace and just out of that public life. So she began gardening. Apparently she's still an avid gardener to this day, which just goes to show whatever you're doing in life, you just need a break from it to do something totally different just to give you that element of peace. You're here with Steph on Chemist Warehouse Remix. 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
1: 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So say yes to kicking on, even if your team cooked it again. 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
1: 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Say yes to going out after the game. Say yes, Odidi. 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

0: Taking it back to the year 1985, which was a huge year, especially in the movie scene. Back to the Future came out and it was such a blockbuster hit. They made two more movies. And I don't know if you remember this. Every year on telly, they used to play these movies back to back. It was Back to the Future. Then it was the other one that was like a prequel to it. Very, very cool movies. There have been rumors of sequels, but nothing has eventuated. You're here with Steph on Chemist Warehouse Remix. We play the perfect mix of the music you love.
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1: 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Say yes to going out after the game. 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

0: Michael Jackson. I love that we're listening to his music again. It's being exposed to a whole different generations after the movie Michael came out. It was fantastic. I was so looking forward to it and it just exceeded my expectations. Definitely one to watch if you haven't yet. 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We're playing the perfect mix of the music you love and back with more hits after this short break.
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0: George Michael, what a star of that era. This song, Freedom, was released back in 1990, which was the start of a brand new decade and the start of the series Beverly Hills 90210. This was a series that my parents were such a fan of, and I remember I liked it too. I was a little kid and they would put me to bed and I'd sneak out and watch it from underneath the table. I don't think they ever knew that, but now they do. You're here with Steph on Chemist Warehouse Remix. We play the perfect mix of the music you love. We'll be back after this.
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0: 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Old school Mary J. Blige. 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We play the perfect mix of the music you love. 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

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And Tones and I is definitely getting that favour because she is going to be a judge on The Voice Australia this year. She's joining Mel C, Ronan Keating, Richard Marx and Kate Miller-Heike. It's expected to be launched in August of this year. I cannot wait. This is Chemist Warehouse Remix you're listening to. Well, I'm on air across Australia on digital radio and in store. Let's keep it going with the

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3: Hello, I'm Fee Papel. Darren Hinch posted on social media in the final hours before his death overnight, the 82-year-old sharing a photo of his brother on Facebook yesterday afternoon. Known for his catchphrase, "That's life," the veteran broadcaster had been battling an aggressive form of liver cancer. The Federal Communications Minister is vowing to hold Telstra to account off the back of this week's mass outage. More than 600 people were unable to contact emergency services during the outage, with welfare checks now complete and no adverse outcomes reported. Annika Wells says Telstra needs to face the music.
4: Telstra has a lot of questions to answer. We need to get to the bottom of what happened. We need to understand how to prevent it from happening again.
3: The deadly strain of the bird flu has been detected for the first time in an Australian bird found in South Australia. But the Federal Agricultural Minister says there's been no widespread deaths. The Northern Territory Children's Commissioner is not happy with the government over changes to child protection laws. Charlene Musk has quit, saying she can't continue in the role that doesn't protect Indigenous children. She says the Territory government sidelined her by going ahead with amendments that are opposed by legal advocates, human rights and First Nations groups. And Volkswagen says it's planning to cut the number of models on offer in a bid to reduce the costs. The German carmaker says it's part of a plan to better compete with Chinese companies. In sport, West Coast has signed Elijah Hewitt for another 4 years. The 22-year-old turning down offers from rival clubs to commit to the Eagles. Round 18 of the AFL continues tonight with Collingwood and North Melbourne at Marvel. And in NRL, round 19 kicks off tonight with the West's Tigers up against the Warriors. Stars Mitch Barnett and Kirk Capewell sitting out the game after Wednesday night's Origin decider, with the Tigers set to welcome back Jerome Luai from concussion. That's the latest in news and sport.
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3: Having a look at weather around the country. A possible shower, 19 for Perth. A shower or two, 17 in Adelaide. Partly cloudy, 15 for Melbourne. Hobart, mostly sunny in 13. Canberra, partly cloudy, 13. Sydney, a shower or two and 17 degrees. Brisbane, a possible shower with a top of 21. And Darwin, a mostly sunny top of 33.
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our very own Guy Sebastian. 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He wasn't a judge on The Voice. 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And he released his second fragrance. 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And you should too, especially if you're getting somebody a gift and you want a masculine scent. Any one of his fragrances are pretty amazing. You're here with Steph on Chemist Warehouse Remix. 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

the beautiful voice of Lewis Capaldi. I'm so glad that he's making new music. 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

The beautiful voice of Stella Lefty. You are going to want to remember her name because she is here to stay. Originally, she was studying public health and had no plans to pursue music. She did write music as a kid, but it came back to her during a depressive episode that she had when she was studying abroad. Then she started releasing a couple of snippets on TikTok, and then one thing led to another, and she got famous on the platform, and now we're hearing her on this day. It just goes to show that you might have a plan of one thing, but it could change any moment. I feel like she's pretty happy. You're here with Steph on Chemist Warehouse Remix, playing the perfect mix of the music you love. It is my time to get out of here and leave you with Trav to continue on with the hits this afternoon. Hope you have a great weekend, and I'll catch you back on Monday just after 10 a.m. Here's some Madonna for you.

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4: Hello, I'm Fee Papel. Tributes are coming in following the death of veteran broadcaster Darren Hinch. The 82-year-old passed away overnight from an aggressive form of liver cancer. Federal Communications Minister Annika Wells says he will be missed.
5: To me, he's known best as a journalist, a renowned journalist. He was an author, lately a federal senator. I think he will be remembered as an icon of the media. I think that's fair to say, and by all those fondly whom he fought and advocated for.
4: Growing concerns over the impact the bird flu is having in Australia, with the deadly H5 strain detected in a native seabird for the first time. Previous cases involved migratory birds from the sub-Antarctic region, but the latest was a local bird in South Australia. It takes the total number of detections to 12. Charlie Kirk's family want evidence against the man accused of killing him released publicly. The 31-year-old political activist was shot dead while giving a speech in the US in September last year. His wife and parents are concerned not making all the information public could lead to conspiracy theories. And it seems Meghan Markle has had a change of heart about joining Harry in the UK. After scrapping travel plans last week over the lack of police protection, the Duchess is believed to be heading to London with Prince Archie and Princess Lilibet for the first time in 4 years. In sport, West Coast has signed Elijah Hewitt to another 4 years. The 22-year-old turning down offers from rival clubs to stay with the Eagles. Round 18 continues tonight with Collingwood and North Melbourne at Marvel Stadium. While in the NRL, round 19 kicks off tonight with the West Tigers hosting the Warriors. Both sides welcome back their skippers for the clash, with Jerome Luai back on deck for the Tigers after missing last week with concussion, while the Warriors will be boosted by the return of James Fisher-Harris from injury. That's the latest in news and sport.
0: Remix weather.
4: Having a look at weather around the country. A possible shower, 19 for Perth, a shower or two, 17 in Adelaide. Partly cloudy, 15 for Melbourne, Hobart, mostly sunny in 13. Canberra, partly cloudy, 13. Sydney, a shower or two and 17 degrees. Brisbane, a possible shower with a top of 21. And Darwin, a mostly sunny top of 33.
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0: 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Trav playing you the perfect mix of the music you love. I will never forget that she was in Australia for her birthday, and we asked what cake she would like, and she asked for a meat cake. Yep, a cake made out of meat. And we got it for her. Hey, we're going to play some Morgan Wallen coming up next, and an EDM classic by Robin here, Chemist Warehouse Remix.
1: Winner was footy. So say yes to kicking on even if your team cooked it again. Say yes to going out after the game. Say yes, Odidi. Say it.
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1: 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Say yes to going out after the game. 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

0: What a little collaboration there. One Republic and David Guetta here. I Don't Want to Wait on Chemist Warehouse Remix, trying to play you the perfect mix of the music you love. 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

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But right now, this guy, depending on how old you are, could be the guy from American Idol. 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Or he could be the absolute classic frontman out front of the Commodores. 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
3: Hi, I'm Fee Papel. One of Australia's most well-known and controversial broadcasters, Darren Hinch, has passed away overnight. The 82-year-old, known for his unique style and unabashed opinions, most notably his fight to expose sex offenders despite their names being protected by the courts. Former 7 News director Peter Meakin telling the ABC Darren was a very genuine person.
4: He was hardworking, he was honest. There was no pretense about Darren. He was in boots and all. People knew where he stood. He wasn't mealy-mouthed. He was never mealy-mouthed.
3: There's still no evidence the deadly bird flu has spread, causing mass mortality among wildlife, despite it being found in a native Australian bird for the first time. Previous confirmed cases have all involved migratory birds from the sub-Antarctic region. Some social media companies are being criticised for not appearing before Australia's Anti-Semitism Royal Commission. While Meta, TikTok and YouTube have fronted the commission, Elon Musk's X has refused to take part. Lawyer Richard Lancaster saying the platform shows a shocking disrespect for the millions of Australians who use it. And Australia has lodged a formal complaint with the US over Trump's slavery tariff. The US set to go ahead with the 12.5% levy on imports, saying Australia isn't doing enough to stop forced labour imports. The federal government saying there's no evidence for the move. In sport, in AFL, round 18 continues tonight with North Melbourne and Collingwood clashing at Marvel. The Roos playing again just 5 days after their loss to Port Adelaide, chasing a finals wildcard position. The Pies are expected to regain veteran Scott Pendlebury from a calf injury, but will be without defender Isaac Quaynor due to an ankle injury. And in NRL, the West's Tigers are keen to get their run to finals back on track when they clash with the Warriors tonight. The side has struggled over the past few months with a shock loss to the Dragons last weekend. That's the latest in news and sport.
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3: Having a look at weather around the country. A possible shower, 19 for Perth, a shower or two, 17 in Adelaide. Partly cloudy, 15 for Melbourne, Hobart, mostly sunny in 13. Canberra, partly cloudy, 13. Sydney, a shower or two and 17 degrees. Brisbane, a possible shower with a top of 21. And Darwin, a mostly sunny top of 33.
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Talking about Peking Duck, going to play them in minutes. 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

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Hello, it's Trav. Got some Mark Morrison coming up shortly. This guy on the way to the country shortly. Can't wait to see Post Malone. And if you haven't seen him doing Nirvana, a cover of that, does an epic cover. 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
4: Hello, I'm Faye Papel. Tributes continue for Derryn Hinch following his death overnight. The journalist, commentator and politician died in his sleep at home aged 82. Longtime friend Eddie Maguire honouring him as one of the greatest journalists of our time.
5: He was a pioneering journalist. He understood the medium so well. You know, he started off as a newspaper man. He was at some of the biggest events in the late 60s and civil rights in the United States right the way through to. So it still comes as a shock.
4: While the Telstra outage is over, the trouble for the telco continues. Adam Suckling from the Australian Communications and Media Authority says it's now time for Telstra to face the music. He says ACMA is investigating the outage and says the telco is looking at a possible penalty of up to $30 million.
6: We're investigating into whether Telstra has complied with its legal and regulatory obligations under the law, including a range of new measures that the government introduced to beef up the 000 system.
4: A Victorian tourist attraction has been shut down after a workplace accident this morning. A man in his 20s had been cleaning a sewer pit at the 12 Apostles when his hand was severed by blades in the pipe. WorkSafe is investigating. And Australia has lodged a formal complaint with the US over Trump's slavery tariff. The US set to go ahead with the 12.5% levy on imports, saying Australia isn't doing enough to stop forced labour. The federal government says there's no evidence for the move. In sport, Carlton will run out its sixth debutante of the season tomorrow night when the Blues take on the Hawks at the MCG. Flynn Riley replacing the injured Mark Pitanet, who suffered a hamstring strain. The 22-year-old was only picked up in the senior Blues squad in the mid-season draft just 6 weeks ago. And the West's Tigers are keen to get their run to finals back on track when they clash with the Warriors tonight. The side has struggled over the past few months with a shock loss to the Dragons last weekend. That's the latest in news and sport.
0: Remix weather.
4: Having a look at weather around the country. A possible shower, 19 for Perth. A shower or two, 17 in Adelaide. Partly cloudy, 15 for Melbourne. Hobart, mostly sunny in 13. Canberra, partly cloudy, 13. Sydney, a shower or two and 17 degrees. Brisbane, a possible shower with a top of 21. And Darwin, a mostly sunny top of 33.
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1: Usually, Mr. Christmas out just a few months early, Christmas in July, let's say that. 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Simply Red doing new music apparently and touring, and we're going to play their song Stars shortly. And somebody who just got off tour with Ed Sheeran at the start of the year for his Loop tour, Vance Joy plays next.
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Trav playing you the perfect mix of the music you love. In one of her songs, she says, "Love, angel, music, baby, hurry up and compensate me." The name of her album, apparently, she didn't get a single dollar from that for like years. So she's like, hurry up and give me that money. I've done the work already. Coming up shortly, going to play some Samba. And right now, it's Billy Ocean. Get out of my dreams. Get into my car. Right here for a Friday Arvo. 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Hey, it's Trav playing you the perfect mix of the music you love. 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
1: Winner was footy. 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Say yes to going out after the game. Say yes, Odidi. Say it.
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